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Let's take a selfie for love. Give me a mwah, mwah. A selfie for love. Give me a hey, hey, hey, hey.

Started from the bottom, I was dipping to the top, and won't even get how we pulled this. Got on taking it for mine, never winner, as we try to keep the smile. Started from the bottom, I was dipping to the top, and won't even get how we pulled this. Got on taking it for mine, never winner, as we try to